0: This is kind of cowboy song, huh?
1: Yeah. That's all. What?
0: Nothing, it's nothing.
1: What?
0: I mean, it's so depressing. Have you listened to the words? What you
1: need. It is kind of depressing.
0: Yes, it is.
1: It's one of those, somebody's always leaving somebody's songs.
2: En esta escena de la peli de El Guardaespaldas, los personajes de Kevin Costner y Whitney Houston se sonríen ante lo deprimente que es la letra de la canción. Luego Whitney la convertiría en el tema estrella de la peli.